It's Loud Wire Nights. That is Motley Crue. My name is Chuck, and man, it's so good hanging with you tonight. Thank you for letting me hang with you on this Thursday night, on this first night of October. It's kind of hard to believe that it's already October, and we can now say it is October, right? So that means Halloween is not next month, or it's not in a couple of months. It means it's this month. And the way time flies, man, it kind of boggles my mind. But yeah, that's right. Halloween is right around the corner. So if you don't have your costume ideas yet, you might want to kickstart that brainstorming, man. I'm going to take a quick break. When I get back, we've got the latest from Cage the Elephant.

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1: If I wasn't so lazy, I'd punch you in the stomach.
0: Oh yeah. That wasn't a question. That was a statement.
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We'll have that interview ready for you in the morning. And if you stick around, man, we're going to share that interview again near the end of the show. Basically, what I'm telling you is we've got you covered. Right now, it's Aerosmith. It's Loudwire Nights.

0: 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It's Loudwire Nights. My name is Chuck, and I'm going to take a quick break. When I get back, new music from Blackstone Cherry. 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

0: Flower Nights, that is Tool and Anima, the title track to their album that came out on this day on vinyl 30 years ago, October 1st, 1996. You can dive into the history, the legacy of this record at loudwire.com. We even have some good trivia for you that you can keep in your back pocket. So next time you're at a party, you can wow the guests with your trivia knowledge of Tool's album, Anima. How does that sound? Listen, I don't want to hang out with you at a party, but I know not everybody sees eye to eye when it comes to music, when it comes to Tool. But listen, keep those facts in your back pocket, because you never know. I'm going to take a quick break. When I get back, I've got the latest from Ashes to New.
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0: It's Odd War Nights. That is Bill Murray and A Day to Remember with Always Let You Down. My name is Chuck. The number here is 844-205-LOUD, 844-205-5683. I'll always do my best to not let you down. So if there's anything you need, you can hit me up now, after the show, before the show, whenever it's good for you, man. I'm going to take a quick break. When I get back, as promised, the new one from Royal Blood.
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0: It's Loud Wire Nights. That is Tony Iommi and World Alone. That is off of his new solo album, From the Dark, coming out in just a few weeks. And he has given us a new song from that album called Storm Watcher. You can check it out. Dive into the album at loudwire.com. While you do that, I'm going to take a quick break. When I get back, we've got the latest from Spirit Box.
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3: Here in just a few songs, man, we're going to share our interview with Dean DeLeo of STP. We got to catch up with him at Rocklahoma just a few weeks ago. So we're going to jump into that coming up very, very soon. Right now, it's Spirit Box and Morning. It's Loudwire Nights.

0: Well, I've gone through a lot of changes, okay. Let's say, you know. Yeah. So, yeah, you know, it's, yeah, pretty much, yeah.
1: Can you tell me if it's not digging too deep when you say I've gone through changes?
0: No, you know, it's, you know, there was a lot of life lived being an STP.
1: Yeah, of course.
0: You know, and a lot of it was fun. A lot of it was, you know, harmful to only ourselves. And, but, you know, kind of what you were expressing earlier, with age comes this, well, I'd like to think I'm not just another year older, but another year wiser.
1: You hope so, right?
0: I try, you know.
1: That's it.
2: Well, and you think about the tragedies that you faced in STP, you know, with two legendary singers.
1: Yeah. No, that's real. And friends and family and co-creators.
0: Yeah.
1: And I mean, that's, and we all know to lose a loved one is.
2: And that just amplifies that gratitude and that you still love doing this.
0: Love it.
2: Yeah. You know?
0: I love it, man.
2: Well, now we love you.
1: This is nothing but loving here. Goddamn. Talking about 1970, man. Like it.
2: That's it, man.
1: Beautiful.
2: DeLeo, man, thank you for being here. Stone Temple Pilots, playing Rocklahoma, playing all year. One more satellite. I mean, you're busy. You're making music. You're doing what you love. Yeah. And for me, that's all I need.
1: Dude, you wear your legend well.
0: Thank you.
3: There you go. That is STP's Dean DeLeo, straight from Rocklahoma. I'm going to take a quick break. When I get back, we've got your nightcap ready to go. It is the new one from Billy Morrison.
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1: 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Their house on the first level was normal and like any 32-year-old's house or whatever. And then when you went downstairs, it was like a fever dream of Cornhusker stuff. When you opened the toilet, it went... and then played the fight song.
3: It was
1: like, I don't know whether to poop or salute.
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from the Devil's Lettuce Studios. 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

0: Hi, how you doing? This is Chris Blundell, and I listen to... Oh, wait, I messed this up. Never mind. Don't play this. I'm going to call you back in a sec. Hold on. I messed up.
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0: 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Like when a collector goes into the crazy realm. Their house on the first level was normal and like any 32-year-old's house or whatever. And then when you went downstairs, it was like a fever dream of Cornhusker stuff. When you opened the toilet, it went and then played the fight song.
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3: 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It was like somebody killed Big Boy and he threw up in the basement.
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1: 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Like when a collector goes into the crazy realm. Their house on the first level was normal and like any 32-year-old's house or whatever. And then when you went downstairs, it was like a fever dream of Cornhusker stuff. When you opened the toilet, it went and then played the

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1: It was. 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It was like somebody killed Big Boy and he threw up in the basement.
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1: I learned that Thief almost turned his Comanche into a Charity. Stupid.
2: Thanks. Glad you added that little anecdote at the end.
1: Yeah, I wasn't getting enough laughs.
2: No. I'm big and stupid. Fat and ugly, too. Yeah. Just throw that in there. Yeah. What else?
3: Yeah. You're not ugly.
1: I was going to say he wasn't fat.
4: Tune in tomorrow. We'll see if Steve is less pathetic.
3: Damn.
4: That's hurtful.
3: It's getting worse.
2: A little bit.
4: Yeah. All right. That's all for today. Steve sucks.

0: endorsed. Like, let's get a committee together and then talk about how maybe in the future weeks and months we could get these boxes up here.
1: All right, so somebody has to reply to all, and then we all have to reply to all, because it can't just be one of us. It's got to be everybody involved.
2: What are we all replying all of?
1: I don't know, but we'll just pile on.
3: No, we say, wow, it's all done. Thanks to whoever did that. And then, Steve, you reply, and you just say, you're all so very welcome. My dedication to this company is unmatched.
0: Mm-hmm.
1: Yeah.
2: Tommy, take the boxes back down.
1: How are you going to do it, Tommy? You might need 10 people.
2: Wait, hear me out. This sounds like I'm adding work. I am. But then put one box in the elevator, take a picture of it, and then do a post for the internet about what's the deal with all the people that are finding boxes in elevators in Michigan.
4: Oh.
2: And then take a couple other photos. Then do a photo of each of the boxes in the elevator. Mm-hmm. And now you've got a blog post.
4: Oh, yeah. My God. I got a gallery, too, of every floor.
0: Yeah.
2: Yeah. I'm blanking bits out right now.
0: Yeah.
1: Just throwing a people are saying.
2: Yeah.
1: That
2: yeah.
1: if there's boxes on your elevator.
2: Can an elevator be haunted by a box?
1: There you go. See, now you got the spooky season involved, too.
4: Oh, my gosh.
0: Yeah.
4: You guys are content machines.
0: Yeah, right? Yeah, it's pretty good. We're pretty good at this.
2: What are the top Michigan cities for elevator boxes?
0: Oh, we could lay all the boxes on top of you, and you could do a whole blog post about buildings where boxes attack humans.
2: I got another headline.
4: Uh-huh.
2: Are any of these wardrobes going to take you to Narnia? And then you can just do photos
1: brilliant.
2: Of all the wardrobes. And then at the bottom, right, no, they're boxes. I mean, do you need any more ideas?
4: I feel like I've should have written half of these down. I can't write fast enough.
2: You should write only box stories from now on.
0: Yeah.
4: Oh my God. I changed my profile picture to a box.
3: I do think one of your posts should be like, free box and hot wings or something today.
4: No. All right, bet. Hey, it's been said on the network of, 55 stations?
0: Mm-hmm.
4: Look out for that one, guys.
3: Yeah, look out for Tommy's box.
0: Yeah.
2: Well, I find a dollar for every time we've been told that.
0: Yeah.
2: Mm-hmm. Like the time we met his parents at the night show, watch out for your son's box.
0: Yeah.
4: And you didn't learn, did you?
0: No.
2: Nope.
4: Nope.
2: Well, Steve, congratulations on your
1: feat
2: of awesomeness.
1: Thanks.
2: More next. 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
4: 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Hey, it's Clay Moten. Kick things off right with one of their incredible breakfast pizzas. 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
3: Want to hear it without the bleeps?
1: 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A fistful. 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
4: Yeah, I used to put my hand in Crisco then in there so that it was a little lubed up. When you pulled your hand out, you had a real greasy popsicle with Cap'n Crunch on it.
5: You had a treasure glove.
4: I did.
6: Yeah.
5: That's so gross.
4: Come here, Captain.
3: Sign up to be a fancy idiot at freebeerandhotwings.com.
4: Now let's talk celebrities, ghosts, and porkin'. Because why wouldn't celebrities tell the world, yeah, I had sex with a ghost? But I guess if you believe it happened, you're right to tell someone. Bet no one's listening who believes you had sex with a ghost. I wouldn't mind hearing that story.
7: I would love to hear that story.
4: I assume no one in the studio believes that they have had sex with a ghost before.
1: No, I don't.
4: Maybe been ghosted by someone you had sex with? Possible, but that's completely different.
5: No, for sure.
4: The person needs to be a ghost during sex, not afterwards.
7: All right, but the person in the room most likely to claim that they had sex with a ghost is, say it on three, one, two, three, Kelly.
1: Oh.
4: Kelly said hot wings.
5: Yeah.
4: Steve said
7: Kelly.
4: Hot wings, who did you say?
1: Kelly.
4: I said Maitland. Maitland, I believe you're the most likely to say you've had sex with a ghost.
7: Maitland's the most into Halloween and spooky stuff.
4: That's,
7: so that, yeah,
4: that's a lot of what I'm thinking.
5: Yeah, I probably set up some equipment and...
4: like hope?
5: Yeah, I like the dirty talk, so I think that having a ghost dirty talking to me might be kind of fun.
8: Ooh, Maitland.
4: I really like your...
8: Ooh. Yeah. Like they're old. Yeah.
7: Catch my ectoplasm.
4: She said she liked dirty talk. She definitely didn't say, I hope you guys give me examples. Yeah. But here we are.
7: No, that's what the ghosts say.
1: Just open up a Ring app and give Boris a project. Hey, go outside and talk into this. It sounds spooky while you do it.

0: like he was super high and it was probably just a groupie.
1: It could be.
0: The Maybe. Rest of them, you know.
1: No.
0: Anna Nicole Smith, a ghost would crawl up my leg and have sex with me at my Texas apartment.
2: That was just actually her husband.
0: Yeah, that old guy. Man. He seemed like a ghost because he was 109. Yeah,
1: literally Mr. Burns.
0: You could hear his, you know, liver spots exploding every time his eyes opened. From the O'Reilly Auto Parts Studios, home of the professional parts people. Hotwig just had a heart attack. 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

0: Authorities say a Kentucky officer ran the same two license plates 2,000 times. They belonged to the mother of his child. She had an order of protection against him. Now, he didn't hack anything. He typed in a plate, one of 120,000 cameras. The Washington Post found at least 50 more. Most were watching women. Audit logs show a police chief ran 600 searches on two plates, his exes and her teenage daughters. Here's what nobody says.
1: 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It doesn't tell you where she sleeps. 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
3: Hey, Jeffrey Dahmer.
0: I figured.
3: Yeah.
0: Yeah, you sound like it. What?
3: Hey, so I'm definitely not gay. I don't eat people, but I do have glasses, and I am a little weird.
0: Okay. I got that like the appraisal.
1: Okay.
0: Do you stand in the corner?
3: Standing there.
0: Okay.
3: My hands were behind my back. I got some glasses.
0: So basically,
3: you look like Jeffrey Dahmer, motherfucker.

0: 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Hello. 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The Initials game later on this hour. It's game day Friday. Paired with an Idiot is back today. Maitland is off. It's a wedding weekend.
1: Not hers, but...
2: Isn't every weekend a wedding weekend for
0: Maitland? Well, it's a different wedding weekend for her.
1: It does seem like it, though.
0: This one's a blood wedding. Like, yeah. It's family.
1: But not like the red wedding.

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1: Seattle, Washington.
2: Yes.
3: Oh my
2: God. I'm like, it's Seattle something, yeah. But I'm like, Seattle Wharf? Like, what is it? What are you getting at?
1: What are we doing? Seattle, wow.
2: Washington, Jesus. Oh yeah, there's a state there.
3: SW. Clue number one, often seen in a circle. Clue number two, known for their size. Clue number three, there are inflatable costumes of these.
4: Kelly. Mm-hmm.
3: Kelly.
4: Sumo wrestler.
3: Yes, yeah. Kelly with two more. Kelly now 6.5, leading Hot Wings 2 at 3.5.
2: Mm-hmm.
3: Tommy's 1.5, Steve's 1.5. Double points, last one. Here we go. Clue number one, this is a place.
4: Kelly. Southwest.
3: No.
2: Hot Wings.
3: SeaWorld. No.
4: Dang. Is that the one that's been in your head the whole time?
2: Yeah. Like, well, I better use it now.
4: Say it now.
3: Clue number two features tools, building, and painting. Clue number three can often be temporarily seen in malls or department stores.
2: Steve? Hot Wings.
3: Steve.
0: Sales window?
3: No.
2: Hot Wings. Santa's Workshop.
3: Yes!
0: Oh.
3: And with that, Hot Wings gets four more. And finishes with 7.5.
4: Dang it!
3: One ahead of Kelly.
4: Woohoo!
3: That was a good get. The initials game, everyone.
4: I let you have that, by the way.
2: Oh, I know. I did.
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2: I mean, totally.
0: That's true.
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6: Steady rain slowing things up for the early portion of this Friday morning drive. Give yourself extra travel time. Use extra caution. There is some ponding going on area roadways. There's that much rain falling. So, again, do be careful. Already have an accident on the thruway eastbound just past the 290 West on-ramp. The left lane is still blocked in that area. There are some delays there near the old Williamsville toll area. Use caution there. Use caution everywhere this morning due to the rain. I'm Mike McQueen with your Buffalo area traffic.
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0: fun to be on.
1: And we look forward to seeing you again, friend. Thank you, Wombat.
0: Yep.
2: We know 25th. You can't say the same.
1: God, that's got to get old, right? Aren't you sick of that? I would be.
0: I used to joke all the time.
1: Okay, good. All right. Thank you, Wombat. There you go. We will play again later on today in 2 hours. I'll be asking the questions. You can take on Kelly. Where you could win $300. That's later on. Game day Friday. Paired with an idiot then as well. Free beer and hot wax report next. We'll preview that in a moment. Now, we all have those house projects that we have been avoiding. 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Until heavy rain sends water spilling over the side, soaking the ground around the foundation. So I had one of those old hood-style guards, and they couldn't keep up. They just clogged, and then tiny little maple trees started growing in the gutters, and water just started flowing off the sides or back under the shingles. Had to switch. 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
1: On the way, a teacher shares the incredible way in which they were humbled. A United pilot sounds very confused by the reality that's presented at the airfield with which he has landed. And Eddie Vedder teams up with a different singer to honor Temple of the Dog and Hunger Strike that he did with Chris Cornell many, many years ago. Mm-hmm. People are loving it. That's on the way in the report next. It is the Free Beer and Hot Wings Show.
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4: We are watching delays in the rain this morning on the thruway eastbound near the old Williamsville toll area. Earlier accidents still being worked on. The left lane is still blocked in that area. That's between the 290 West on-ramp and the Transit Road Depew exit. Left lane blocked, delays in that area. Use caution in the rain. Inbound routes, well, they're all running slightly under speed, even with Friday morning light traffic volume. We're seeing the 190 North, the 190 South, Skyway, Kensington, all needing a little extra travel time, certainly extra caution. I'm Mike McQueen with your Buffalo area traffic.
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0: Every time I get up to like explain something at the board, I'm just hearing
1: the Skedaddler.
2: That's a great nickname.
3: Just even the observation, it's
4: ridiculous.
3: Whatever age the group was, I would have expected that's an adult joke.
1: Yeah,
4: yeah.
3: Right? That's not a young person. You look like a guy who stands up and says, "Let's skedaddle." Oh my God, I could see our 14-year-old saying that to me.
4: All right. Well, I looked down at the show plan that we put together.
3: Mm-hmm. Yeah.
4: For the next two segments. And it dawns on me.
1: Oh.
4: There's nothing there. Mm-hmm. Not even a, hey, we could do this. Not a single plan.
3: Okay.
4: And it didn't trouble me until now, even though there's nothing there. But right now, I sound calm, but my stomach is twisted into several knots.
1: Now we got this.
4: Yeah?
1: Yeah.
4: I know we can do it.
1: Uh-huh.
3: We've filled time with less before.
4: That's not... I don't like that that's the bar you're setting, Hot Wings. I don't like that the bar you're setting is we've filled time with less.
3: But it's true.
4: Open phones and suggestions? Next?
3: Yeah.
4: Back in a moment. Yeah. It is the Free Beer and Hot Wings Show.
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6: We are watching delays in the rain this morning on the thruway eastbound near the old Williamsville toll area. Earlier accidents still being worked on. The left lane is still blocked in that area. That's between the 290 West on-ramp and the Transit Road Depew exit. Left lane block, delays in that area. Use caution in the rain. Inbound routes, well, they're all running slightly under speed. Even with Friday morning light traffic volume, we're seeing the 190 North, the 190 South, Skyway, Kensington, all needing a little extra travel time, certainly extra caution. I'm Mike McQueen with your Buffalo area traffic.
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I'm for

0: because he's been voted off. When they're gone, they're gone. You don't get both to say people. Goodbyes. Yeah. So James walks out, or Jeff walks out, and Everett notices, oh no, my brother is gone. Oh no. And then Jeff can look around at the two people who voted for him, and now he's got his eyes on those two people. And he's like, you voted for me, and you voted for me. And ooh, all everybody else in the house voted for James. Damn. It is so crazy.
1: How pissed would you be if you're the person you went on there played it that stupidly as what the guy did?
0: I would be so mad. Do you
1: know, this is reality TV.
0: Yeah. And you know what the prize is, right?
1: $1 million?
0: No, it's six figures the rest of your life, every single year of your life.
1: Yeah.
2: Whoa.
0: Six figures.
1: It's you can retire now. In fact, one lady, when she heard the prize, said, I could retire.
0: Yeah. Oh, you're going to hate what happens to her.
1: Spoiler alert, Kelly. Jesus.
0: Yeah.
1: Nah. Already.
0: You're going to hate
1: don't
0: what
1: have to watch the second half of the first episode.
2: Yeah.
1: Man, but I will.
0: The licking episode changed everything for me.
1: The licking episode, this text came in. I'm a man who lives alone, and that licking episode made me so uncomfortable I had to turn it off.
0: Dude, I'm telling you. Y'all got to watch
2: it. Well, I remember seeing some licking in the promo, so I assume it's partly that.
0: It's honestly a... No, I'm not going to tell you. You just got to get to it. You just got to get to it. And then after the licking is over, the rest of the episode is ridiculous because the remnants of the licking is everywhere.
1: It sounds gross when you say the licking episode.
0: Yeah.
2: Or the licking remnants.
3: The remnants of the licking.
0: Yeah.
2: Yeah, that sounds not good.
0: Just watch it. Sorry, I had to do a deep dive on that.
1: Text. Does Kelly need a Xanax?
0: Honestly, I love those.
1: Yeah, right?
0: That was a long time.
1: Send five.
3: Yes.
1: Yeah. Send five.
2: Yeah, I'll take
0: you
2: one.
0: Got totem poles, footballs, peaches. What are we talking about?
1: In an hour.
0: Like, what the hell does that mean?
1: That's yeah, I was like, that sounds like paraphernalia.
2: Yeah, what?
1: I bet she has an apple with a bong in it. Back in a moment. It is the Free Beer and Hot Mike Show.
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5: As the rain continues, on average, figure on about 2, maybe 3 extra travel minutes on all main roadways due to the weather conditions. Traffic volume's not all that bad. It's Friday, so we are running a little bit on the lighter side, but the weather is slowing you up, so figure on those extra minutes. We have a disabled vehicle on the 190 South just past River Road before the 290 ramps in Tonawanda. Police are assisting in that area with the left lane and shoulder blocked in that area. Use caution there. Use caution everywhere. I'm Mike McQueen with your Buffalo area traffic.
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9: All right, this will be divisive. If you were going on a game show or reality show where you had to take a partner, Amazing Race or this Wonka show that Kelly spoiled, or anything like that, where you go with a friend, family member, or team member. I'm thinking mostly like Amazing Race, right?
10: Yeah.
11: Okay.
9: For the audience, which show member would you take with you and why? And I don't even need to say this part. Who wouldn't you take and why?
11: Yeah.
9: But okay. Also, for you guys, Tommy, you're first. Who would you take with you on a show like this Wonka one or Amazing Race? And then why wouldn't you choose the other ones?
12: Well, we have a pretty good thing to base this off of. Earlier this week, we went to an escape room, and I think it really showed each other's true colors in high-tense situations, puzzle solving.
13: Mm-hmm.
12: So that being said, I will not be taking Steve.
10: Okay.
12: Fair. A ring of three keys. And didn't notice the fourth key on there for a smaller chest.
6: Well, that's a great point. I hadn't thought of that.
12: Just don't trust the ability to not notice something in plain sight like that. Like, he was walking around with it jangling, and we go, I don't know where these keys go to. And Kelly's like, what about that little one right there?
10: There's
13: snapped
10: not a little
13: him
10: one.
13: Right out of his hand, crawled through a little teeny door I shouldn't have been able to fit through, opened up a lock, knew exactly what it went to.
10: Yeah, I wish I had a defense for that. But no, I mean, you are completely accurate in your description of how that went. I wouldn't pick me either.
12: Okay.
10: I'd pick 100 other people before I picked myself.
6: 100?
10: Yes.
6: Wow.
12: Yeah. So, and then on that same flip side, I think Kelly is very level-headed a lot of times, so I think I would want to take Kelly with me.
9: I thought you said Kelly is level-headed?
12: Yeah.
9: There are a lot of reasons why. Wow. I can make a case why you should pick Kelly. The reason you said is on the top of the list of reasons not to pick Kelly.
13: Shut up, Reader. This is my shining moment.
9: Kelly's good at puzzles. Kelly's observant. Kelly's good at recognizing patterns. Yes, yes, yes. Kelly is level-headed. No.
13: Also, I broke my neck looking at you when you said that.
10: Tommy, have you ever traveled with Kelly?
12: No, I haven't.
11: Oh.
10: I mean, we're doing Amazing Race. There's a lot of traveling involved.
12: And
10: she's not going to show up on
9: no,
10: time.
9: No, it's going to be called the amazing pace of not fast enough.
11: Yeah.
10: She's definitely going to say, y'all, there's time for one more shot at the airport bar before we get on the plane.
13: Okay, what's wrong with this? What you're hearing is that I don't panic.
12: Uh-huh.
13: I go with the flow.
12: Sure.
13: I'm resourceful with the sources around me, like bars and stuff. Keep going, guys.
9: Okay.
12: I think that's a pretty good ranking right there.
9: Okay.
10: Okay, well, you get Kelly.
12: Should I pick the other two in between, or should I just leave it at that?
9: I'm good with that if you are.
12: Okay, cool, yeah.
7: Okay, Kelly, who would you pick then?
13: So when I think about TV and wanting to win over America,
7: okay,

0: because she's one, too nice. She's such a people pleaser that I don't think she would have what it takes to.
1: Go ahead.
0: Yeah, she don't. She doesn't have what it takes to like be conniving behind somebody's back. She almost died on a 6-foot slide the other day.
2: Oh yeah. Okay. Great point.
0: So, yeah, for those reasons, not because I wouldn't enjoy her company and that I don't think she's smart enough to solve puzzles and stuff, but it's those little intangibles. Well, no, those are tangibles that I think make her a liability.
1: Maitland, your tangibles are poor. That's a bad thing to hear. Your intangibles are great. Your tangibles, not that great. Steve, who's your first and last pick?
3: I'm actually picking Maitland.
1: You are? Okay. You don't want to be there?
3: No, because I think Maitland is very organized and calculating.
0: Yeah.
3: And I think that that would come in very handy if we needed to figure out, okay, we got to get to this plane at this time or get to the airport here. I think that Maitland would be excellent at that.
1: And who's your last pick?
0: Okay. You can't use your eyes on the radio,
1: it's
0: Steve.
1: It's almost like you're afraid to say it because they're sitting so close on your left.
2: It's cool. I'm level-headed, remember,
3: it might
2: Steve?
3: Be Kelly.
1: Kelly's like, don't hit him. That proves I'm level-headed not.
2: Why not? Why wouldn't you pick me, Steve? For all the reasons you mentioned earlier.
3: We're right up against it.
2: Oh, we are. Yeah, that's true. Mm-hmm. Yeah, get out, free beer. We're out of time.
3: That's not level-headed, Kelly.
2: I know.
1: But she's not wrong. Back in a moment, it is the Free Beer and Hot Wing Show.
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6: We're getting closer to the peak of rush hour in the rain this morning. Watch for ponding on area roadways as we've had some moderate downpours at times. And you will need extra travel time, even though it's Friday and traffic volume is running a little bit on the lighter side. Figure on about 3 extra travel minutes on the Thruway East through West Seneca and Cheektowaga. Same on the 290 East from Sheridan Drive up toward Maine. 190 South along the river, a couple of minutes needed there, and on the inbound Kensington, all due to the wet roadways. Disabled vehicle still blocking the left lane and shoulder. Past River Road on the 190 South before the 290 ramps. I'm Mike McQueen with your Buffalo area traffic.

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3: The rain continues. The delays continue on the thruway east through Cheektowaga, 290 east through Amherst, 190 south along the river route, and on the inbound Kensington, all needing several extra minutes because of the wet roadways. And now we have an accident on the thruway west in West Seneca causing delays. It's near the 400 merge point. The right lane is blocked. Couple of vehicles involved. A lot of property damage with this one vehicle. And the delays are now stretching back toward the 190 split westbound on the thruway in West Seneca. Be aware. I'm Mike McQueen with your Buffalo area traffic.
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0: very young children.
1: Mm-hmm.
0: That sounds terrible.
2: Are their kids that young? I thought that they were...
0: Like middle school, high school.
2: Oh, okay. Well,
0: so that, they're still co-parenting.
2: Yeah.
0: For sure. That sounds bad.
2: Be bummed if the person that wrote the biography, again, that I participated in, like you said, was on a TV show or a, you know, web show, whatever it is, with the graphic Brady, a broken man.
0: Yeah.
2: At the bottom.
0: Did you have to do that interview on Front Office Sports?
1: Yeah.
2: Oh, man.
1: Tonight on Front Office Sports.
0: We couldn't get Tom Brady. He's on the good networks.
1: Yeah. Coming up, our interview with Duffman.
0: A guy who...
2: Coming up, our interview with Tom Brady's biographer.
0: That's how it goes.
1: Mm-hmm.
0: Dumber Than the Show trivia. 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
4: As we begin moving past the peak of rush hour, two trouble spots, both involving accidents. One of them on the thruway westbound in West Seneca beyond the 400 merge. The right lane is blocked there with delays approaching that area. And now we have another one on the inbound Kensington right around High Street. Left lane blocked in that area. And delays are stretching back toward Humboldt Parkway on the inbound 33. Elsewhere, we are starting to thin out traffic volume in the rain. Be careful. I'm Mike McQueen with your Buffalo area traffic.
5: Audible makes traffic.

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0: the world's largest predatory fish?
1: Oh, wow.
0: This was fun.
1: This is really something.
0: Kelly said, shark, no. Is a shark a fish? Wait. Is a shark a fish? Whale. No, not whale. Is a whale a fish? Who said whale? What am I doing?
2: Somebody
0: Where am
2: on.
0: I? What are we doing?
1: Yeah.
0: What's going on here?
2: What are we talking about?
0: Quentin. I don't even understand this. He said sunfish. Like, that's like the one you catch on the reel, and you're like, God, this is a waste of my life.
3: Those things are massive.
0: Now, maybe there's a bigger one that exists in the ocean.
4: I thought it was that giant one.
1: I don't think they're predatory, though. Like, they're the kind of fish that run into your shin, and then they go, oh, they're like the Roomba of the water. They're just big, dumb fish.
2: Is a whale a fish? I must know.
0: No.
1: No.
0: It has a blowhole. It's a mammal.
1: It's a mammal, a live bird.
2: That's what differentiates them from a fish? Is
0: one
2: a
0: of the things.
2: Hole?
0: One of the things,
1: it's it's a mammal.
2: Oh.
0: The answer is the great white shark. Kelly wins
2: 2-0. I should have been shark.
1: Yeah, you should have. But you still won.
2: Suck it, bug man.
5: Well done.
0: Do you think it's too late to call in sick for a week?
4: If I didn't take all of last week off, I would say yes.
0: Oh, no. Quentin, thank you for listening. Thanks for jumping out of the shower with conditioner in your hair to play. And, well, let's not forget, you said, I'm generally pretty good at trivia, even though I'm really nervous. I should be fine.
4: Mm-hmm. The nerves are crazy today, but thank you, guys. I'm such a huge fan.
0: Hey, man.
4: Thank you, man. Appreciate it.
0: Thank you, Quentin. Have a great weekend.
4: Thank you. Bye.
0: There you go. Fun round. Kelly goes up to 400. Congratulations.
2: Yeah, I'm telling you, I should have just said shark.
0: I would have said more specific. Oh. That was my plan if anybody said shark.
2: I would have fumbled for sure when you said that. I don't know what I would have said. Hopefully gray white, but I don't know.
0: You might have said land shark.
2: Yeah.
0: Hey, football is back. 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
7: Good news on the inbound Kensington. That earlier accident that was causing a major delay has finally been cleared now before Jefferson. All lanes are open again. Residual delays have cleared out. We're getting closer to full speed on the inbound 33 from the 198 split heading toward downtown. So good news there. Still have that one on the thruway westbound past the 400 merge. It's on the right shoulder, keeping things sluggish in that area. Do be careful in the rain. Go Bills. I'm Mike McQueen with your Buffalo area traffic.
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1: From the Devil's Lettuce Studios, Devil's Lettuce, Senvely Good Greens in West Seneca. 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
2: Yeah. Are you starving?
3: Well, I'm going to eat some now and then take the rest on the road with us.
2: This is your airplane treat.
0: Yeah. A little travel chicken.
2: Yeah. Got an airplane bag of chicken.
0: Yeah.
3: Is it Chick-fil-A nuggets?
0: Is it sugar chicken?
3: No. I don't eat sugar chicken in real life. This is Southern chicken.
2: I thought maybe it was like pretzels or, you know, something you'd normally find put in a sandwich bag. But then it just looked like a bag of tiny labradoodles, and I was confused.

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0: Okay, cool. This is the big green thing that kids in, love and farmers love even more because it makes plants grow.
1: Tractor.
0: Yeah.
2: Amazing.
0: All right. When you're sleeping, this is the happy or sad images that play in your brain.
1: Dreams.
0: Yeah. All right. We're having a big one of these in November. People show up to do this and voice their opinion on policies.
1: Election.
0: Yeah, but what's the act of doing that?
1: Voting.
0: Yeah. All right. This is where you bring your car if you have to go to the bathroom.
2: What?
0: On a long road. Wait.
2: What does your car have to do with the bathroom?
3: Actually, it makes sense.
2: His hit makes sense.
0: Oh, it does. Did he just hit something, Steve?
2: Okay. It does make sense.
1: Is it a rest stop?
0: Yes, but it's not rest. It's just kind of vehicle doing the...
1: Truck stop?
0: Yeah. It made sense.
2: Okay, now let's just stop there. You've gotten 7, which is one more than Kelly. How long did that take?
4: Aww. Oh, it was, what, 40 seconds?
5: I mean, it was just...
2: That was the third time. It was like 2 minutes and 40 seconds.
5: It was just... It was about 2 minutes and 15.
2: Okay.
5: Yeah.
6: That's right. So you take your car if you have to go to the bathroom? Is that how you worded it?
0: I don't know.
2: Accurate. This is where you park your car if you... Or where you go with your car if it has to go to the bathroom.
5: Yeah.
2: For wheat, you said, oh, they make this out of bread, which was a terrible start.
5: Yeah, it's like, yeah, you said they make it out of bread and flour. And,
4: yeah, they plant loaves of bread.
5: Like a sourdough cake?
2: They plant the bread, and then it's farmed by the big green things kids love.
4: Oh, my God. That was an amazing description.
2: Yeah. Great job.
0: I'm sweating so bad.
4: Parents and kids all love these. They're green.
0: Yeah.
2: Martians. Steve, thank you. Tommy, thank you.
0: No.
2: The $1,000 Minute of Mayhem is next. 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

Devil's Lettuce Studios. Devil's Lettuce, Sinfully Good Greens in West Seneca. We are WBUF and WBUF HD1, Buffalo, a Town Square Media station. 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
2: 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This hour's PIN number is 590. 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
1: It's Fuel on this Friday morning with me, KC. And just seeing that the scientists in South Korea figured out how to turn used coffee grounds into building insulation. I thought that was kind of cool. I mean, and they're testing the material insulated about as well as commercial foam products. And I guess there's finally a practical use for the amount of coffee that I drink just to get ready to do this show every day. Have you ever noticed that sometimes I seem a little wound up? Yeah, well, that's the Java Juice talking right there. That first cup gets my eyes open. The next one gets the brain involved. Somewhere after that, I become capable of speaking in sentences you might actually want to hear, I guess. I don't know. Meanwhile, I'm throwing away what could apparently be somebody's attic insulation. So you give me a couple mornings and I might have enough for the whole garage. By Friday, you know, we're discussing maybe insulating an addition on the house. The material is also biodegradable, so researchers see potential for a useful second life for all those leftover coffee grounds. And I like the idea that my coffee habit could accomplish something beyond making me talk faster and having to visit the bathroom so much. How much coffee does it take for you to get ready to deal with people? I'd love to know via the app, okay? I got Allison Chains coming up. I got Van Halen on the way. We're going to hear the new one from Nickelback. I'm going to go get a fresh cup of coffee. We'll talk to you soon.
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Buffalo's Real Rock, 92.9 WBUF. Van Halen on this Friday morning where it's hard to believe it's already October. But hey, things to look forward this month other than Halloween. You got the big Nickelback album coming out on October 30th, just in time for your Halloween festivities. You got the new album, Everything Under the Sun, due out on October 30th. Here's the latest from Nickelback off that upcoming new album. 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
1: It's live and lightning crashes on this Friday morning, where they say the odds of being struck by lightning in the U.S. in any given year are less than 1 in 1 million. And I feel like your odds of winning $25,000 are far greater than 1 in 1 million. So I got another chance of winning 25 grand coming up here shortly after 11 o'clock. But right now, let's keep it rolling with Linkin Park. It's Crawling.

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Bill Murray and A Day to Remember, It's Always Let You Down. 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
2: 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All right, here we go. 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

0: I got something I know you can dig, man. Now, Pizza Hut's putting its classic little red roof on neighborhood book exchanges. You know what I'm talking about? Those little birdhouse-looking things that people stuff books in? They're partnering with Little Free Library to make 24 Little Hut libraries. So like I said, you just picture one of those take-a-book, leave-a-book boxes, except it kind of looks like a Pizza Hut. Yeah, each one comes with 25 starter books and some Pizza Hut and Book It goodies, including a limited supply of personal pan pizza gift cards. So if you find one of those, you might swing by and get yourself a free personal pan pizza. I mean, I'm stoked about this because as a child growing up, I was a big fan of the Book It program because I liked pizza and I liked to read, and it worked out hand in hand. Other people are trying to convince kids that reading was its own reward. Pizza Hut showed up with melted cheese and closed the deal. It was amazing. And then suddenly, like I said, I got very interested in literature. But applications to do your own little Pizza Hut or your little hut library run through Halloween at littlefreelibrary.org if you want to participate in this. It looks like a lot of fun. All right, there you go. It's Dig This, as I got Evanescence coming up, plus another chance at 25 grand. Don't go anywhere.
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MTV Video Music Awards with his wife and two kids. Hopefully that means that he and his wife are stitching up the sheets, if you know what I mean. 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

Chinatown and Young Again. As I wish I was young again, then I wouldn't feel so creepy thinking about going trick-or-treating this year. But speaking of Halloween, Ozzy Osbourne getting his very own haunted Halloween Horror Nights attraction at Universal Studios this year. And all the visuals at his little haunted house are inspired by the imagery from his albums Blizzard of Oz, Diary of a Madman, No More Tears, and the album this song is off of, the title track of the album Bark at the Moon. 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
0: All righty, time to fuel you up, giving you another chance at scoring 25 grand or the $250 prize we're looking to give away that day. And all you got to do is take this following PIN number over to our mobile app, enter it via the link that says Win Cash right there on the homepage, or go to the Win Stuff page on our website and you can type it in there too. And if done so properly, you can win 25 grand. Pretty cool, huh? All right, here we go. This hour's PIN number is 559-559-er. It's 559. Enter that now via the app, and you can fuel up your life and possibly score $25,000. Once again, this hour's PIN number, it's 559.

0: Buffalo's Real Rock, 92.9 WBUF. It's Green Day and Dilemma on this Friday afternoon, as it is time now for your Dumb Dumb of the Day. Stupid dummies doing stupid stuff. And today's Dumb Dumb, a motorcyclist in Virginia got pulled over doing 72 mile an hour in a 25 mile an hour zone. Yeah, 47 over. That's serious commitment to making a terrible decision. His explanation to the officer is pretty funny. He was trying to get to McDonald's before breakfast ended. And he woken up so late that he was in such a hurry, he didn't even put on socks. He just jumped on his bike and took off. So, got bare ankles and a breakfast emergency and absolutely no reasonable backup plan at all. But the officer reminded him that if somebody pulled out in front of him at 72 mile an hour, he could be done for on that bike. Plus, he was putting other people at risk too, all for a McMuffin. So he received reckless driving ticket for that. Whether he ever got his breakfast, though, wasn't confirmed. And I know I immediately went to Big Daddy with Adam Sandler on this one. It's like, what do you mean you're not serving breakfast? Look at it, the kid's crying. Landing this guy the top spot is our Dumb Dumb of the Day. With more of the Lunch Hour coming up, don't go anywhere.
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92.9 WBUF. Guns N' Roses is knocking on heaven's door, all part of the lunch hour. As we got another chance of winning 25 grand coming up here a little after 1 o'clock. Another chance to fuel up your life. But right now, let's continue with the latest from Autumn Kings. Here's Gone, Gone, Gone.

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0: We talked about those reality shows like the new Willy Wonka one or Amazing Race, where you have to go with a partner, family member, friend, whatever. And we wondered, who would you pick on the show? Tommy said he'd pick Kelly for a reason the rest of us didn't get.
2: I think Kelly is very level-headed a lot of times, so I think I would want to take Kelly with me.
0: I'm sorry, I thought you said Kelly is level-headed?
3: Yeah.
0: There are a lot of reasons why. I can make a case why you should pick Kelly. The reason you said is on the top of the list of reasons not to pick Kelly.
3: Shut up, Premier. This is my shining moment.
0: Kelly's good at puzzles. Kelly's observant. Kelly's good at recognizing patterns. Yes, yes, yes. Kelly is level-headed. No.
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1: Pearl Jam reminding you that they are very much alive. 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

0: everyone, but access, affordability, distribution, and waste are the big problems. So, I mean, we can deliver a single cookie across town. I think we should put some of that ambition towards dinner. I also learned that peatlands, you know, like peat moss, peatlands, they store more carbon than all the world's other vegetation combined. So that swamp's been overachieving while we've been making movies about monsters living in a swamp. And the world's median age is approximately 30. Yeah, half the population is younger and half the population is older than 30, meaning that half the planet has no idea why we needed a pencil to fix our music back in the day. And finally, papaya produces a milky liquid called latex. At first, I was expecting a fruit salad, not a material science lecture. So, yeah, there you go. Your facts of the day. Feeding your brain. As we got the Chili Peppers coming up and yet another shot at $25,000 on the way. Don't you go anywhere.
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2: 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And we wondered, who would you pick on the show? Tommy said he'd pick Kelly for a reason the rest of us didn't get.
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2: There are a lot of reasons why I can make a case why you should pick Kelly. 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
2: 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Kelly's good at recognizing patterns. Yes, yes, yes. Kelly is level-headed. No.
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1: Heaven going to let the light shine down on you, and hopefully Heaven also going to shine down a little luck. As you have another chance of winning $25,000 coming up. 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
2: And here's Heather with the weather.
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1: Our friends from the Great White North up in Canada, it's Finger 11 and Paralyzer. And here's a question. Do you think with the trade war going on with Canada, that albums from Finger 11 or Nickelback or even 3 Days Grace are going to cost more? I'm just asking for a friend. It's a good question. I want to know. Let's keep it going now with the latest from A Perfect Circle. Here's their new one called Starless.

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Breaking Benjamin. That's something wicked. As Breaking Benjamin has announced that, yes, they do have a new album finished and ready to go, but they have yet to announce when they're going to release said new album. And the anticipation is killing me, man. Can't wait for that announcement, but the second I hear about it, I'm going to let you know when they're going to be releasing their new album. But right now, let's keep it rolling with Motley Crue. Let's shake our fists in the air and shout at the

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Devil's Lettuce Studios. Devil's Lettuce, Senvely Good Greens, and West Seneca. We are WBUF and WBUF HD1, Buffalo, a Town Square Media station. 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
0: All right, let's do it. Another chance of winning 25 grand. And all you got to do is take this following PIN number over to our mobile app and enter it via the link right there on the homepage. You know, the one that says Win Cash? 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Or you can go to the Win Stuff page on our website and you can type it in there too. And if done so properly, you can score yourself $25,000 or today's $250 prize we're looking to give away. Pretty neat, huh? All right, here we go. This hour's PIN number is 412. That's 412. You got it? All right, 412. Enter that now on the mobile app for your chance to fuel up your life and possibly win $25,000. Once again, this hour's PIN number, it's 412.

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1: All I want to do is fly away with you. It's the Offspring and Make It All Right, as it is time now for some news that doesn't suck. I got the good news stories making the rounds today. And first up, talk about a teenage McDonald's employee in Idaho who paid for a customer's dinner after the guy realized he'd forgotten his wallet. The customer contacted local news and the station tracked down the teenager and surprised him with a restaurant gift card, actually a bunch of restaurant gift cards. So one kind gesture turned into another, I guess. Then in Florida, there's a firefighter who was named Autumn Kelso, been recognized by the Guinness Book of World Records for the world's shortest female firefighter. She's 4'10". She spent 5 years serving the St. Pete Beach area, driving trucks and entering buildings, you know, burning buildings, that kind of stuff. Her crew also counts on her to reach tight spaces, you know, because she's tiny, which is a pretty impressive answer to anybody who's ever told her she was too small. Now, she's a firefighter, for crying out loud. And finally, those South Korean researchers we mentioned earlier developed building insulation using old coffee grounds. It performed comparably to commercial foam in testing, and it's biodegradable. So that could give a useful second life to something we normally throw away, especially me. I have copious amounts of coffee grounds. So kind people, capable people, and somebody finding a purpose for the remains of my morning coffee habit, that definitely is some news that doesn't suck. So I got Green Day coming up. We got Dio on the way. Plus, we're going to hear the new one from Let Down and yet another shot at 25 grand coming your way. Don't

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1: All hail Dio. It's Holy Diver on this Friday afternoon, gearing up for the weekend. Got another new rock weekend coming at you this weekend with hot, fresh, out of the oven new music all weekend long. And speaking of new music, I have the new one for you now from the band Let Down. Here's their latest. It's called Do It For The Love.

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1: 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And we wondered, who would you pick on the show? Tommy said he'd pick Kelly for a reason the rest of us didn't get.
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3: Shut up, Reno. 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
1: Kelly's good at puzzles. Kelly's observant. Kelly's good at recognizing patterns. Yes, yes, yes. Kelly is level-headed. No.
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And if you're like me, you could probably use some extra cash. You've got another chance at winning $25,000 coming your way here shortly after 3 o'clock. But first, Linkin Park, it's Breaking the Habit.

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3: We talked about those reality shows like the new Willy Wonka one or Amazing Race where you have to go with a partner, family member, friend, whatever. 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Tommy said he'd pick Kelly for a reason the rest of us didn't get.
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3: 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Yes, yes, yes. 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No.
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How would you like to win 25 grand? 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
1: 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Gowanda Harley Davidson since 1947. Your next chance to win coming up just after 5 o'clock. Coming up in two songs, how late can you be before you get honestly really mad? 92.9 WBUF.

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1: If I wasn't so lazy, I'd punch you in the stomach.
0: Oh, yeah. That wasn't a question. That was a statement. Yeah. 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

0: late can you be before it's considered rude? 92.9 WBUF, Buffalo's Real Rock. I'm Pat McMahon. A new survey finds that 29 minutes is the precise cutoff. So you can be 29 minutes late before it's considered rude. And I have to disagree with that. What was the rule we had in school? If the teacher's 5 minutes late, we all bail? Now, maybe that's a little too soon. But I feel like 15 minutes is the right answer here. You can be 15 minutes late, and it's not great, but I'm not upset. Or not super upset. But once you get to a half an hour, oh my God. Might as well cancel the plans. Half an hour late? And you find that acceptable? According to a survey, you do. How late can people be before you get honestly super mad? Text me on our 92.9 WBUF app. Open it, hit text us, and send me a message right meow. Speaking of being late and, well, driving you nuts, let's check your ride home with traffic right now.
1: 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From the Just Call Jed Traffic Center, here's another 92.9 WBUF traffic update.
2: As volume is building for your drive home, looking at some slowdowns. Mainline Thruway a bit under speed through Cheektowaga between the 290-33 Walden and William. And watch for some minor slowdowns on the 290 East as you're approaching Main Street and heading off to the Blue Water Tower. 190 northbound is going to slow out of downtown, heading up towards the Peace Bridge. And then a minor delay.

And it's mostly on the ramp from the 290 west to the 190 north as you're heading up towards the South Grand Island Bridge. Watch for delays on the 190 south through the construction zone past Seneca Street and also some slowdowns on outbound Route 5 near Ridge Road. I'm Keith Kelly with your Buffalo area traffic.

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0: below. What f*** you off? People, places, and things that make you mad, annoy you, or are just stupid. This is What Grinds My Gears with Pat McMahon.
1: You know what really grinds my gears? People who mow their lawn into the road. You know, they blow the grass clippings into the actual road. Don't do that. You know how dangerous that is for people who ride motorcycles like myself? Grass clippings create a slippery surface, and that's bad. It's also bad for bicyclists. And if nothing else, why are you throwing your crap into the public road? What kind of lazy person does that? Don't blow your grass clippings into the public road. Keep it on your own freaking property. And if nothing else, don't do it because it's simply dangerous for some people. Motorcycle riders, you know what I'm talking about. That's what grinds my gears. 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
0: 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From the Just Call Jed Traffic Center, here's another 92.9 WBUF traffic update.
2: As volume is building for your drive home, looking at some slowdowns. Mainline Thruway a bit under speed through Cheektowaga between the 290-33 Walden and William. And watch for some minor slowdowns on the 290 East as you're approaching Main Street and heading off to the Blue Water Tower. 190 northbound is going to slow out of downtown, heading up towards the Peace Bridge. And then a minor delay, and it's mostly on the ramp from the 290 west to the 190 north as you're heading up towards the South Grand Island Bridge. Watch for delays on the 190 south through the construction zone past Seneca Street, and also some slowdowns on outbound Route 5 near Ridge Road. I'm Keith Kelly with your Buffalo area traffic.
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3: We talked about those reality shows like the new Willy Wonka one or Amazing Race, where you have to go with a partner, family member, friend, whatever. 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Tommy said he'd pick Kelly for a reason the rest of us didn't get.
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3: 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Yes, yes, yes. Kelly is level-headed. No.
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92.9 WBUF, Buffalo's Real Rock. It's going to be a victory weekend, which is presented by O'Brien and Ford. And you can get half off Johnny's Pizzeria. $50 for only $25 to Johnny's Pizzeria. 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It's a We Are Buffalo deal on a victory weekend.

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0: 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And don't be a rockin' moron. This is 92.9 WBUF. 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Sinfully good greens. Devil'sLettuce.net.

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1: Bills and Patriots Sunday, 1 o'clock from the new Highmark Stadium. In terms of injuries, Christian Benford and Ray Davis are both listed as questionable for this game. DJ Sanders is doubtful. He's recovering from his appendectomy. And Keon Coleman was limited in practice today, but Joe Brady says he is confident that he'll play on Sunday. Bills are 6.5 to 7 point favorites, depending on where you look. Over-unders 48.5. Money line is New England plus 240, Bills minus 298. Bills safety C.J. Gardner-Johnson spoke with Jonathan Acosta about how he doesn't feel respected because he's bounced around from team to team. Here he talks about why the Bills are a perfect fit for him. Again, this from Jonathan Acosta on X.
2: Joe, let me do whatever I want. Just don't break the rules, don't be late, don't have no attitude. That's the best thing. Like, Joe and Bean let me be me here.
1: Bills and Patriots Sunday, 1 o'clock. Meanwhile, the Buffalo Sabres dropped their season opener to the Columbus Blue Jackets last night, 6-3. They didn't have great goaltending. They also didn't have great defense. And once again, their power play was abysmal. They'll try to right the ship tomorrow when they host the Chicago Blackhawks in their home opener. Expect Owen Zellweger to play in that game. The defenseman has been out with a concussion, but Lindy Ruff says he should be a good to go. And that's your Wagons and Swords Report, everything Buffalo sports. 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
3: The drive is working well this afternoon, problem-free as you're traveling across the major routes. Our biggest slow spot is going to be the 190 North in Tonawanda, merging with the 290 West. There's a bit of a delay there heading over the South Grand Island Bridge. 190 looks good through the downtown corridor and just minor slowdowns, especially southbound traveling through the construction zone. Mainline thruway is working well. Again, minor slowdowns between the 290 and 33 as traffic is merging. 290 is in great shape, 33 problem-free and Route 5. I'm Keith Kelly with your Buffalo area traffic.
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1: And here's Heather with the weather.
2: Well, it's beautiful out there, sunny and 75, almost a little chilly in the shade. Now, let's get a read on the inside of your car. It is hot. You've only been parked a short time, and it's already 99 degrees in there. Let's not leave children in the back seat while running errands. It only takes a few minutes for their body temperatures to rise, and that could be fatal.
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3: As we wrap up the Friday drive home, watch for an accident on the 190 South at the top of the South Grand Island Bridge. We do have police emergency on the scene there. The left lane is blocked on the bridge. Traffic is getting by in a single file in that right-hand lane, and delays will start past Whitehaven as you're heading towards the South Bridge. Now, right in the opposite direction, there's also congestion to report on the 190 North, merging with the 290 West and heading over the South Bridge onto Grand Island. Rest of our major routes are in great shape and problem-free. I'm Keith Kelly with your Buffalo area traffic.
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Devil's Lettuce, Senvely Good Greens, and West Seneca. We are WBUF and WBUF HD1, Buffalo, a Town Square Media station. 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

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If you do this when you're mowing your lawn, you may be a jerk. Grinds my gears. Coming up after Autumn Kings. This is Gone, Gone, Gone on your home for New Rock in Buffalo, 92.9 WBUF.

0: Buffalo. What f***s you off? People, places, and things that make you mad, annoy you, or are just stupid. This is What Grinds My Gears with Pat McMahon.
1: You know what really grinds my gears? People who mow their lawn into the road. You know, they blow the grass clippings into the actual road. Don't do that. You know how dangerous that is for people who ride motorcycles like myself? Grass clippings create a slippery surface, and that's bad. It's also bad for bicyclists. And if nothing else, why are you throwing your crap into the public road? What kind of lazy person does that? Don't blow your grass clippings into the public road. Keep it on your own freaking property. And if nothing else, don't do it because it's simply dangerous for some people. Motorcycle riders, you know what I'm talking about. 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